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2: This one guy came up to me and said, he goes, hey, mate, you're Omid Jalili, aren't you? And I was so shocked. I said, really? He goes, no, I'll tell you, mate, I've seen them all. You're my favorite comedian. And I was so moved because he was clearly working class. And I had to find out why I was his favourite comedian. So I had to ask him, I said, is it maybe I give you a window into an ethnic world you're not privy to? Is it maybe I do sometimes a bit of political humour undercut with Godzilla impressions and belly dancing that gives everything a kind of impish absurdity? He went, no, mate, you just got a funny face.
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0: Was the Carly Simon Why? For base 100.2 Malta's greatest hit sonic at 9 il-ġurnata tal-festa. 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
1: 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And this time.
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3: 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That's better. Gazan Marmol. We're always there.
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Number 1 to 1 on Bay Easy, finishing up with the first Motown act to win a Grammy Award. It's The Temptations coming up. Probably the ultimate breakup song from the Human League. And Adele, after Black, on Bay Easy.

0: AEZ 100.2 playing Malta's greatest hits all over the long weekend with the Human League. Going to play SWV next. And in the next 10 minutes, the lady who just hit the red carpet for the Supergirl premiere, aged 80. AEZ.
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Blondie, Debbie Harry, of course, the lead singer, looking amazing on the red carpet at the Supergirl movie premiere, aged 80. Looks fun, that film, as well. Maybe you can pick up some tickets to go see it on Free Movie Friday this week. Albert is going to be hooking you up on the way home Friday from 4 p.m. on Bay Easy with David Gray.

0: Patrick Swayze. She's Like the Wind on Bay Easy 100.2. And starting up again soon, your chance at €1,000 just for having Bay Easy on coming up in the next 10 minutes. The band who I'm not sure are pulling off the dance moves anymore in their live circus tour. Bay Easy.
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2: 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Oh my God.
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0: Take That on Bay Easy 100.2. They are currently on their The Circus Tour, doing all their original dance moves as well. I don't know, I've seen some of the videos online of you. I think it's possibly time for them to pull up a few stools and have a nice sit down while they sing. They are having a go though, aren't they? It's Bay Easy with another hour of Malta's greatest hits coming up. Gonna play George Michael and Pink soon, and Go West next.
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7: Bay Easy weather.
0: High temperatures hitting 35 degrees this week across Malta and Gozo. Lows overnight around 23 degrees. Humidity is high right now, but it should ease off after Wednesday and feel a bit less sticky.

0: Thanks for having Bay Easy on all over the long weekends, the Hollies. This is Darren Lee in for Natalie. In 3 songs time, find out which huge singer who's had a career spanning decades was jealous of Kylie Minogue. Gonna play George Michael and the Fatback Band too after Pink on Bay Easy.
1: We are

0: This is Bay Easy 100.2. Madonna is about to release her Confessions 2 album. It was her who just revealed in an interview that she used to be jealous of Kylie. She said she saw Kylie and she was just so damn cute. Confessions, that was the Madonna album with Hung Up on it, wasn't it? So yeah, Confessions 2 coming soon, and one of her biggest 80s songs next.
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0: Savage Garden on Bay Easy 100.2, always hooking you up with the best tickets in Malta and Gozo. Omid Jalili is back with his critically acclaimed stand-up show. It is called Namaste. It's going to be at the Intercontinental Arena Conference Centre in St. Julian's. The Eden Comedy Club proudly presenting Omid Jalili for two nights only, and we are giving away a pair of tickets every day. There's another chance for you with Kurt on Bay Easy Breakfast tomorrow morning. And if you want to book them right now, you can do it at showshappening.com.mt.
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2: This one guy came up to me and said, he goes, hey, mate, you're Omid Jalili, aren't you? And I was so shocked. I said, really? He goes, no, I'll tell you, mate, I've seen them all. You're my favourite comedian. And I was so moved because he was clearly working class. To find out why I was his favourite comedian. So I had to ask him, I said, is it maybe I give you a window into an ethnic world you're not privy to? Is it maybe I do sometimes a bit of political humour undercut with Godzilla impressions and belly dancing that gives everything a kind of impish absurdity? He went, no, mate, you just got a funny face.
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This is Bay Easy 100.2 with another Bay Easy artist or band in the spotlight after 3 o'clock, around 3:30. We're going to do this. The lead singer of the band we're doing this week actually was such a heartthrob in the 90s. I remember my Auntie Jackie loved him. I'm going to play Charlie Puth and Meghan Trainor, as well as a song from the 80s, later sampled by Tupac on his song Changes. When you hear that amazing piano intro, you're going to know exactly what it is.

0: now on.
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4: High temperatures around 35 degrees this week across Malta and Gozo, getting down to around 23 degrees overnight. Has been quite humid. That should ease off after Wednesday. Hey, this is Darren Lee in for Natalie for a couple of weeks. Let's get into another hour of Malta's greatest hits.

Andy Staton on BET 100.2. When you are back at it after the long weekend tomorrow morning, make sure you listen to Kurt on BET Breakfast. He is giving away a pair of platinum tickets to see Michael Bublé live in Malta on the 8th of July at Taali National Park. All you need to do is listen for a track from Michael Bublé to win.

0: Presented by Easy 100.2. I'm Darren Lee, in for Natalie for a couple of weeks. We will still be doing the Bay Easy Artist Spotlight, though. Every week, Natalie will do a deep dive into a big Bay Easy artist or band. It's a band this week, and we are doing the first track in the next 10 minutes. I'm going to start the week with this band's biggest song, which was number one in 1994 for 15 weeks in the UK. Coming up on the Bay Easy Artist Spotlight.
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1: Hey, this is Darren Lee in for Natalie. Every day, just after 3:30, we play a song from a big Bay Easy artist or band. This week, we are featuring Wet Wet Wet on the Bay Easy Artist Spotlight. And we are starting the week with the band's biggest song. Where are we going to go from here? It was number one for 15 weeks in the UK in 1994. From the soundtrack of Love Actually, on the Bay Easy Artist Spotlight this week, it's Wet Wet Wet, and this is Love Is All Around.

0: across Malta and Gozo on 100.2 FM, DAB Plus Digital Radio, online and on your smart speaker playing Malta's greatest hits. This is Bay Easy. It's Darren Lee in for Natalie. Next, I'm going to play the guy who's headlining a gig here in Malta in August with Calvin Harris. Bay Easy.
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0: This is Bay Easy 100.2 at the end of the long weekend across Malta and Gozo with 3 hours of love songs for you tonight from 10 p.m. on Late Night Love. Sean is in for Ben on evenings tonight because Ben Glover is in for Albert Goldes from 4, playing All Saints, Barry White and Culture Club.
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4: What a day to be alive today for a public holiday. What a beautiful day. Much the same as tomorrow. Into tonight, obviously going to be quite dry tonight with a low of 26 degrees. Your AC is going to be working overtime. You're going to have one leg in the duvet, one leg out the duvet. If not, you'll be sleeping on it or above it. Let's bring you Malta's greatest hits on your way home. I've got All Saints Never Ever on the way. I've got Barry White to play for you and Berlin next on Bay Easy 100.2.

This is Ben Glover, in for my Uncle Albert today on Malta's Greatest Hits, Bay Easy 100.2. Hope you well. Hey, listen, I just want to get your nana wheeled out. Get her in, because we've literally got something for her. Now, pretty much every nana I know here in Malta and Gozo does love a bit of the buble, and the buble is coming to Malta for the first time ever. And your chance to see him, not just as you and as you are, but also being treated like an absolute king and queen, we're going to take you to the National Park on the 8th of July, and we're going to give you platinum tickets as well. Would you like details? Yeah, you would. Well, we're going to play him next after this from Atlantic Star, Secret Glovers.

0: want to see the multi-Grammy award-winning superstar, The Bublé, performing in Malta for the first time ever. Not far to go now, like 8th of July, it's just around the corner. At Tartley National Park, your chance to be a platinum winner and have transport to and from the venue as well by listening to Baysie Breakfast and Kurt Gallia. All right, if you check him out tomorrow morning when you wake up, he's got all the details for you there and then. This is Ben Glover. Let's give you a travel update in a bit. Plus, we're going to bring you Mariah Carey. Shall we do a Christmas song? Come on, it's only almost July. All right, maybe not. Let's do Culture Club, Karma Chameleon, all part of Malta's greatest hits next.
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0: If you're heading around the Pender Gardens area, really busy around there. It's a bit of a bottleneck, isn't it, heading down towards St. Julian's and Spinola Bay. If you're heading down near Aldo Moro and the Marsa Junction, very busy around Marsa and MC the Valley Road as well. Busy at this time of day, as you can imagine. Everybody heading back from their public holiday, especially been in Valletta for the day as well, heading around there, Xira. And Schlendi and in around Gozo towards the ferries, also busy around there, but no major delays to report. All good in the hood as we play on the home run at Bay Easy, Culture Club, and Mariah Carey. Just part of Malta's greatest hits next.

couple of bands for you with members celebrating today or maybe commemorating today as we play a song from the Rolling Stones in the stars. Find out why that's on the birthday file after this from Five Star. Last year, we tragically lost one of the Five Star members, Stedman Pearson, at the age of 60. Still very young, still looking good for his age as well before he passed away. Anyway, it would have been his birthday today. So let's play in tribute. One of the greatest songs from the bands of all time, 80s greats. Five Star, Rain or Shine, Bay Easy 100.2.

0: Playing Malta's greatest hits, it's Bay Easy 100.2. How good is that on your home run? This is Ben Glover in for Uncle Albert. He was in on breakfast this morning, so it's me taking you home. You got the boss taking you home from 7 tonight. He's in for me. Let's do your Samantha Sang, Joe Cocker, Jennifer Warnes, and Wet Wet Wet next.
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of us ending your public holiday tonight with a bit of late night love from 10 p.m. at Bay Easy 100.2, home to Malta's greatest hits, baby. After 5 o'clock, I think we've had the most confusing World Cup game of all time, and it involved England. Can we discuss this after what I saw on Saturday night? I'm so confused. You might be as well.

0: hope you had the windows down on your way home in whatever you were driving to that tune there. So good. It's Bay EC 100.2. It's Ben Glover in for Albert on the home run. Great songs to take you home with next, plus the latest on the roads. We're checking a bit of weather and the most confusing World Cup game ever involving England. I think you'll agree with me. Next.
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0: Gonna be clear tonight, as you can imagine. Lows of 26 degrees. That's quite warm. That's like daytime temperatures back in the UK. Get that AC on cold, baby. And much the same tomorrow. Highs of 30 degrees. This is Ben Glover on the home running for Uncle Albert, playing you Anastasia, Deacon Blue, and this from Aztec Camera next.

That is such a good tune to drive home to, especially on the end of a public holiday. It's Ben Glover playing Malta's greatest hits on Bay Easy 100.2. Hope you are well. The most confusing game of all time from the World Cup involved Panama England at the weekend. You may have seen that on Saturday. A bit of a lucky sort of end to the game. I'm thinking at the first half, this ain't going to happen. But nevertheless, we got there in the end. And I've got to say, really confusing. Now, you know, at the start when they show the player lineup and they're going through the little sort of poses and stuff like that. Well, Panama were in their red kit. England were in the white kit. Yeah, on the pitch, it was the opposite way around. They were playing an opposite kit. At one point, I couldn't tell who was playing who was what, which team was what. And the scoreboard didn't help in the background either because they were the opposite colours. I'm thinking, this is so confusing. In the end, I had to put the subtitles on just to see me through the game.

0: 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We are playing Malta's greatest hits, and we've just had to rename this radio station Pay Easy. 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
0: If you are heading out and about and you're near Berkakar on the Omi Bypass, really, really busy there for you. The Chakia ferry crew? Yes, big up the ferry crew, loving your work. But the ferry queue is also a little bit hectic there and back as well. So if you're heading that way or going to and from Gozo, just bear that in mind. But no real major delays on public transport, all is good. Spinola Bay, still quite busy heading up and down the hill there if you're heading towards the Love sign. By the way, Late Night Love, tonight from 10 p.m. on Bay Easy 100.2. See what we did there? Aren't we clever? Right, Crowded House on the way, Weather with you, Keane, Somewhere Only We Know, and George Benson's greatest hit coming next.

It's Ben Glaffer. It's Bay Easy 100.2. It's the home run. I'm in for Uncle Albert. Going to be the boss in tonight from 7. So make sure you check out our Sean. We're going to take you there with Spandau Ballet Gold, Tina Arena Chains, and this from McFadden and Whitehead. Ain't no stopping us now, because we are giving the chance for you to win €1,000 with When They Play, We Pay. It's back, baby. Make sure you check out Baysie Breakfast with Kurt on the 6th of July for your chance to hear the three songs you're listening to back to back to back. And when you hear those songs, we give you all the details of what you need to do to win yourself €1,000. All the details are on our socials at Baysie Malta and bayeasy.mt. Check it out now. We really are Pay Easy 100.2. Yeah, we are.

0: Gibraltar's greatest hits on the home run on Bayeezy 100.2. Now, I know it's like a Monday, but at least we've got only like a four-day week. And to celebrate the four-day week after our public holiday today, can I just play one of the greatest dance tunes ever? Early 90s, Set It All Up, after Damien Rice, Cannonball. It plays next.
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0: It's an absolute whiplash of tunes, isn't it? It's Bayezy 100.2. This is Ben Glover, but in a good way, playing Malta's greatest hits. You're not going to get any songs like that back to back anywhere else here in Malta and Gozo. Next on your home run, there's more where that comes from. Plus, we're going to give you the latest on the roads, the weather. It's all going off on the home run on Bayezy 100.2 as we are the official home of Malta's greatest hits. Next.
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6: Lows of 26 tonight. It's going to be dry, as you can imagine, for this time of year. And tomorrow, highs are around about 30 degrees. Going to be feeling even warmer than it is today. Just what you need when you're going back to work, innit? Anyway, it's going to be a nice day. Let's do Lionel Richie, My Destiny, Irene Carafa.

We are bringing you one of the best comedians from the UK here to Malta and Gozo next month with the Eden Comedy Club. It's Omid Darjeeli. It's your chance to see him live with Bayeezy 100.2 by checking out our socials right now. Check out the big interview with Kurt Gallia from Bayeezy Breakfast and your chance to win tickets to the Eden Comedy Club by heading there right now. He's not just an amazing comedian, he's also an amazing actor. And I've got to say, with all the stuff that he's done, like The Love Guru, Betrayal, the stuff he's been in terms of, like, you know, streaming services, Shaun the Sheep in 2015 was probably his greatest accolade. I'm sorry, but it's right up there. It really is. Check out more on our socials right now and online at bayeezy.mt as we play Malta's greatest hits with Marvin Gaye. And what a set this was from the Isle of Wight Festival last month.

0: It's Bay Easy 100.2. This is Ben Glover on the home running for Uncle Al. But back to normal tomorrow. Bay Easy Breakfast and Kurt Garley are back tomorrow morning when you wake up. Gonna do your Bob Marley, Is This Love, Lady Gaga, Bruno Mars. And if you stuffed your face at the picnic last night at the Busquet Gardens, we'll burn it all off with a tune from Bon Jovi, which become a World Cup favourite. Next.
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2: There will never, ever be a female pope. Do you understand this? Do you know why? Because the church lost the Holy Grail 500 years ago. The last thing they want is a female pope showing up at the Vatican, opening up a random cupboard going, there it is, there, the Holy Grail. It's been there the whole time. Oh, my God.
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0: Really busy around the Marsa Bypass. If you're heading that way, just a bit of a bottleneck, isn't it, this time of night, especially near the flyover. If you're heading that way, watch out for that. Also busy around the ferries as well. If you're heading to and from Gozo, especially in the Chakir area, very busy there for you. But no real major problems if you're heading that way on the ferries. Public transport, all good in the hood. And if you're heading around Valletta, busy heading out of there, especially on the buses, especially around the bus terminal, heading around that way, in and around sort of Hamroon. Busy on the bypass, through the tunnels too, but all settling down, not as bad as it was an hour ago. You should get home nice and safe. Let's do Bon Jovi, Living on a Prayer, next.

Robbie Williams, Angels, Kim Carnes, Bette Davis Eyes, just part of the home run. And Malta's greatest hits are Bait Easy 100.2 as I, Ben Glover, are in for Uncle Albert today. I've got a problem as well with the American announcers at the stadiums for the World Cup. Now, it appears to me that, and I noticed this in the England-Panama game this week, they seem to have forgotten the word nil. Now, I don't know about you, but in football, and not soccer, by the way, it's football. In football, they always seem to announce it as 2-0. I think it's not zero, it's nil. Nobody ever said it's 2-0. Can somebody please have a word? If you could, that would be great. And also, the hydration breaks. What's the point of having a hydration break when it's raining?

0: Holiday in style, baby. You've got Sean in for me tonight from 7, Late Night Love tonight from 10, and then back tomorrow morning when you wake up. It's our very own Baysie Breakfast, Kurt Garner. He's got details of €1,000 that could be yours just by listening to Bay Easy 100.2, plus some other big giveaways as well. Make sure you check him out in the morning. I'll do you, George Ezra and Shotgun next.
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0: Nice one for having us on. Hope you've had an amazing long weekend. It's just got even better because our Sean's in for me next on Bay Easy 100.2. Your chance to hear Malta's greatest hits just to round off your long weekend. And I've got to say, song two and song three are going to do that just for you. 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
0: 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Let's get Monday evening started with an easy Italia classic.

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1: Somebody said

Absolutely love that. Covering Robins, Dancing on My Own, the brilliant Callum Scott. Nice and chilled, I think, for the end of the Feast of St. Peter and Paul. I hope you've had a really good day, whatever you've been doing, wherever you are in Malta and Gozo. Maybe let me know. Maybe you've been out with the family. 9909 1002. Thanks for keeping me company tonight, by the way. I'm Sean in for Ben Glover. Something equally chilled from the Cranberries lined up in a minute. After Daryl Hall and John Oates, this is Bay Easy 100.2.

0: He's out of Bayeezy, ABC and The Look of Love. Doesn't get any more quintessentially 80s than that, does it? Shout Maria. Hello, how are you? In Marsa, 9909102, if you want to drop me a message and let me know maybe how you spent your public holiday. We're going to keep it nice and relaxed tonight, all right? That's what I want from you. How have you spent your public holiday? 9909102 is our WhatsApp number at Bayeezy. Maria took the kids to Splash and Fun. Yes, it is that time of year, isn't it? Hopefully not too overcrowded with tourists. We hope not anyway. If it's been a bit of a hectic one, been out with the kids, chill with us tonight with some classic Ronin and the brilliant, late, great Amy Winehouse in 2 minutes. Bayeezy.
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It's Ronan, of course. And when you say nothing at all, Bay Easy 100.2. It's Sean playing Malta's greatest hits this evening in for Bendlover. We've all moved around because of the public holiday today. So hopefully that's not proving too confusing. If you like stuff like that, make sure you lock in tonight from 10. 3 hours of the world's greatest love songs. Chilled classics. One or two new ones in there as well. Perfect way to wind down and get you all set up to be back to the grind tomorrow. Oh, I know, right? But it's a short week, so we've got that for comfort. Let's do the Tramps and Hold Back the Night. What a classic. Bay Easy playing Malta's greatest hits.

0: Brian Molson's greatest hits, Bay Easy 100.2. Dina Carroll, Don't Be a Stranger. I used to work with a guy who had a massive crush on her. I guess this happens if you work in radio for long enough. Again, eventually you get to meet the odd famous person. Not very often, but it does happen occasionally. It's not all glamour, though, I can promise you. And yeah, this guy I used to work with had a huge crush on Dina Carroll. And then she came into the radio station for an interview. And I think he still fancied her afterwards, but he never used to talk about it quite so much. And I always wondered, had he gone off her a little bit now they'd met in person? You know what they say, right? You should never meet your heroes. Maybe you should never meet your celebrity crush as well. What do you think? Right, I know we've had a day off today, but I'm going to play you a classic for a Monday from the Bangles and something from Chris Martin and the Boys, which still sounds great. Just a couple of minutes.
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3: 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You're my favourite comedian. And I was so moved because he was clearly working class. 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

0: So good. 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Sean doing the greatest hits tonight in for Ben Glover. 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
7: So if you've not yet seen it, I don't know why, because it's the highest grossing biopic in film history. And to celebrate the Michael movie, song number one from Michelle tonight on My Top Three, The Way You Make Me Feel.

What a top three tonight, picked out by Michelle in St. Paul's Bay. Thank you very much. Duran Duran, Ordinary World. Keala Settle as well, big movie soundtrack from The Greatest Showman, This Is Me. And we had double movie action tonight with Michael Jackson as well, The Way You Make Me Feel. Good top three tonight. Thank you so much, Michelle. Apparently she went to see the movie. That's what inspired it. It says favourite Michael Jackson song ever. Do you know what? There were a few question marks from the critics, weren't they? But apparently audiences loved it. Michael overtaking Oppenheimer as the highest grossing biopic worldwide. So just unbelievable. Nearing $900 million at the box office. So thank you very much. Good top three this evening. If you do want to message in, maybe get yours on, you can do that super easy. Drop us a little message. 9909 1002. 9909 1002 at Bay Easy 100.2. And this is Johnny H. Jazz.

0: Right, we're up for some comedy then. I mentioned this earlier on. Omi Jalili live at the Intercontinental Arena Conference Centre, St. George's Bay, St. Julian's. Do you want to go? Tickets available, showshappening.com. 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The dates, 24th and 25th of July. Now, you know Omi Jalili, right? Amazing British Iranian comedian, very much a feature in some Hollywood movies of late as well. Gladiator 2, which was done right here in Malta. So he's no stranger to the island. His show is brilliant. Namaste, which of course means peace. It's kind of healing us and maybe even healing the world. Sounds a little bit of a tall order, I know, but he was saying exactly that when he was talking to Kurt on Bay Easy Breakfast a couple of weeks ago when he announced the show. If you want to go to see Omi Jalili live in Malta, like I say, you can get all the tickets online, all the details at bayeasy.mt. Just click on the win page, all the details are there, and make sure you're listening. Bay Easy Breakfast, when you wake up, you could be winning some tickets with Kurt. Bay Easy.
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Ah, Hull's finest, are they? Beautiful south and a little time from the north of England. It's sort of that east coast, isn't it? On the very chilly and blustery North Sea. I did you Stephanie Mills as well, and also Malta's finest. Not quite as chilly, especially at the moment. It's creeping up, isn't it, the temperature? Red Electric, love those boys. Time flies as we play Malta's greatest hits into Monday evening. Hope you've had a brilliant day off for the public holiday for the feast. We'll keep the tunes going with the Scissor Sisters after some Madge at Bay Music.

0: about time we had them back, I think. There were three, right, in the Scissor Sisters. I Don't Feel Like Dancing at Bay Easy 100.2. Jake Shears, Animatronic. The other guy, who's maybe not quite as famous, we feel a little bit bad for him. Thank you for hanging out tonight, by the way. I'm Sean until Late Night Love at 10. Really excited about what I'm playing tonight. In fact, if you're a big fan of the 90s, you will adore what I'm playing next. Something off one of the best albums of that decade.
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0: part of the radio station who could be making you €1,000 richer just for listening. What would you do with €1,000 this summer? It does start to add up, doesn't it, the summer expenses, particularly if you've got some little people in the house, as I have. I'll tell you more in a little bit. More classic 90s on the way too with Erasure next.
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2: 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I got it at
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4: Relax a little. Sunbathe a little. 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Eat, drink and repeat. A day at Volare Voco's rooftop pool restaurant and bar means a lot. A little piece of paradise with magnificent views over St. George's Bay. 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Search Volare Voco.
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9: Ready to level up your summer plans? 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Battle it out in laser tag. 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
0: Tina's in Orme just messaged in. Had a bit of a hectic one with loads of family around today. Needs to chill. I'll play the Carpenters for you after this.

football then this week. If you're anything like me and you're a huge football fan, but you live with somebody who's not, maybe it's getting slightly frustrating for that person at the moment. I got reminded of that by my wife over the long weekend, because I did spend most of it, to be honest, in front of the box with the AC turned up watching the football. But as I pointed out in my defence, the World Cup only comes around every 4 years. But yeah, maybe it is getting slightly frustrating. And I did also mention, which I don't think helped, that we're only into the round of 32, which means there's probably, what, another sort of 2-3 weeks to go of this? At the very least, I would imagine. Do you know what? I need to get my wall planner out so I know exactly. Desiree playing in a minute on Bay Easy 100.2. And we will talk some more football, I promise. Danny Wilson.

chilled out classic, some of the world's greatest love songs till one in the morning. Maybe you are staying up into the early hours of Tuesday. Maybe you're watching the football. 3 o'clock kickoff here, 3 a.m. that is, tonight into tomorrow, Netherlands against Morocco. And then tomorrow evening, slightly more civilized kickoff times. I mentioned earlier on, my wife's really tired of me taking over the TV at home. So maybe head out to a fan zone or something like that. There's quite a few around Malta. And yeah, worth it with the more reasonable kickoff times for a European audience tomorrow. Ivory Coast, Norway, 7 o'clock here. And France versus Sweden, again, 11 o'clock Malta time. So just about doable, although you might be a little bit bleary-eyed on the school road.

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Dancing in the Moonlight, Malta's greatest hits, Bay Easy 100.2, the radio station that could be making you €1,000 richer just for listening. It's back. We've done this before. When they play, we pay. It's starting next week. Kurt Gallia, Bay Easy Breakfast, will tell you the songs to listen out for on Monday morning's Bay Easy Breakfast. That's the 6th of July. Make sure you're locked in bright and early. Kurt will reveal the three songs that you need to hear back to back if you want to grab yourself that €1,000. We'll play three songs in a particular order. They've got to be in that order. When you hear them, message in, claim the money. Simple as that. It all starts 6th of July with Kurt on Bay Easy Breakfast.

0: got to be one of my favourite live performers of all time. Not only can she sing like that, Pink, of course, at Baisie, but she does all this kind of aerial acrobatic stuff as well. It's kind of like going to the circus and seeing one of the greatest artists in the world all rolled into one. Not many performers can do that. Right, Late Night Love, just about 15 minutes away to get us in the mood. Some classic Celine.
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0: It's Bay Easy 100.2, the home of Malta's greatest hits. Thank you so much. If you've just discovered us, maybe you've just put us on for the very first time, welcome. Kurt Garlier wakes you up tomorrow morning. He's back after the holiday, 6 a.m. bright and early. He'll bring you a little mood booster as well, get you woken up for the first day back in the office. And we'll do the complete opposite next. Time to chill with Late Night Love that starts with Rose Royce. Bay
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